0: Never heard, I promise you got my word to put your body in position the way it deserves. It's a simple transaction when we break it down. Teach me how to pray, and I love you for now.
1: 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Hold you by the waist, no, maybe we can waste time. Maybe we can waste time, maybe we can waste time.

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Hard luck, hard hit. Stand still and submit. Bleak clay, heavy water. Mud-colored Poseidon's daughter. She crashes through streets and steals everything before her. We

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This goes everywhere like the head is here. This goes everywhere like the head is here. This goes everywhere like the head is here. I be tramping, lapping lyrics, rule breaking, above the law, which is fraud. Fight up the poor, scoop the streets, freak freaking, in drug language, these are the milligrams. Motivation from the education, a fact of such, the value is never too much when it's truth is struck. Formula tastes. Cash flow. This a combo call with the quick, yo. Never know who they really working for. My boss is me. Payday is every day. Trust the economy with my strategy. Good earth is my interest. Keep it.

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What's your name, Cindy? Once you get friendly with my dickie. This is a hit, lighter, the volume harder. The hit I recommend, you could pin me to a whip on the scene where the pound, ditching bloodhounds. Wow. This goes everywhere, I like to hear this here. This goes everywhere, I like to hear this here. This goes everywhere, I like to hear this here. This goes everywhere, I like to hear this here.

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0: 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This goes everywhere like the head is here. Dembo, connect the show. Out of control, control. 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Yeah, this is what I wrote in my paper suit. Recite every thoughts, you know. 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Yo, go back to the top and take, put me on.
1: 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Und warum wir uns jetzt auf den Mercy Seat niederlassen mit Johnny Cash am Steuer, das erzähle ich euch gleich.
2: It all began when they took me from my home and put me on death row. 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

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That filthy five, they did nothing to challenge or resist. In heaven his throne is made of gold, the ark of his testament is stowed, a throne from which I'm told all history does unfold. It's made of wood and wire, and my

melting, and in a way that's helping to be done with all this twisting of the truth. An eye for an eye and a tooth for a tooth, and anyway I told the truth, but I'm afraid I told a lie.